for you, it's another phrase. It's called, you see, I'll say it for you. I am sorry. I am sorry. I am sorry. I am sorry. I love you. I love you. I love you. I love you. I am sorry. I am sorry. I'm sorry. I love you. I love you. I am sorry. You say I love you. I love you. I love you. You never say I am sorry. I am sorry. I am sorry. I love you.